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Radio 971. A very good morning. Welcome to Real Mornings right here on 971. My name is Dre. Gonna be keeping you company all the way until 10, playing you nothing but the best mix of music. Right now, you're listening to the best mix of inspirational music with meaningful lyrics right here on 971. So sit back, relax, and enjoy the ride.

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Real Radio 971. Thank you once again for keeping it locked on to Real Radio. Thank you for all your lovely dedication. Shout outs coming your way. Very big hi going out to Ramani Batagala. Big hi to you as well. Thank you very much for being a part of the show. Says hi. Good morning to you, dear Dre. Listening to your show as well. Dedication goes out to Ramani and Nishant Batagala all the way from Moratuwa. Thank you very much, guys, for being a part of the show. Also, very big hi going out to Gertrude Sindhuratna. Says, good morning, Dre. Enjoying your show as well. Real mornings with the best company ever. Thank you very much. Dedication goes out to Anton, Nadisha and to Lakshan. Have a blessed day. Thank you very much, guys, for keeping it locked on to Real Radio right here on 971. Also, very big hi going out very specially to Pushpika. Big hi to you as well. Ramona Pereira, very big hi to you. Nice to have you on board. And thank you once again for keeping it locked on to Real Radio. Playing you nothing but the best mix of music. Says, good morning, dear Dre. Enjoying the best mix of music. Dedication goes out to Marlon, Stefan and Dylan and all my friends out there.

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This is Real Mornings. Dedication goes out to Philomena Fernando. Big hi to you, Philomena. Nice to have you on the show. Says, hey, Dre, very good morning to you. Enjoying the best mix of music. Dedication goes out to Prem, Chaya, Natalie, and all my friends. That's Christine, Ryu, Sherin, Patricia, Jans, Gauri, Gunavardhana, Maziha, Damayanti, Kumar, Nala, Nishanta, Tim, Timothy, Rasika Chandimal, and all my lovely friends that are listening to Real Radio right now. Thank you very much for being a part of the show. Nala, a very good morning to you. Thank you very much for keeping it locked on to Real Radio. Also, a very big hi going out to Srima De Silva. Says, dear Dre, enjoying the best mix music on your show. Dedication goes out to my family and friends as well, locked on to Real Radio. Thank you very much, Srima.

Real Radio 971, thank you very much. A very good morning. If you just locked in, going all the way to Gaul. Yes, of course, we got Priyani Sinanayaka De Silva. Says hi, a very good morning to you, dear Dre. Enjoying your lovely music and wonderful company as always. It's been excellent. Dedication goes out to Melanka, Melanta Jayanta and Priyani Sinanayaka De Silva, all the way up Vanchuvela, Gaul. Thank you so much, dear Dre. Wishing you a blessed day. Thank you very much, Priyani, for keeping it locked on to Real Radio right here on 971. Rivka, big hi to you as well. Says good morning, Dre. Enjoying the best mix of music right here on 971. Thank you very much for keeping it locked on to Real Radio. Also, very big hi going out to Mary Correa. Says, hey Dre, good morning to you, and enjoying the best mix of music right here on Real Radio 971. Dedication goes out very specially to Mary and to your family as well. Thank you, Mary, for being a part of the show.

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Dedication goes out to Ninesh, Hiroshan, Trevin and Sachini, all from Morocco. Thank you very much for keeping it locked on to Real Radio right here on 971 Hiromi. Also very big hi going out very specially to Dayanti, big hi to you as well, thank you very much for being a part of the show. Jancy De Silva says, hey Dre, enjoying the best mix of gospel music and all the lovely hits as well. Thank you very much Jancy, to you and your family as well, locked on to Real Radio right here on 971. We got Gauri Gunawardhan on the show, says, hello Dre, good morning to you. Dedication goes out to Lal, Dinita, Sachin Gunawardhan and all my friends as well, Philomena, Fernando, Irasha, Vikramasinghe and all my friends, locked on to Real Radio right here on 971.

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In the city, Colombo. 971. 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

Real Radio 971 dedication goes out very special to Bernie Gurge. Big hi to you, Bernie. How's it going? Thank you very much for being a part of the show. And hope you're having a great one. Enjoying the show right here on 971. Chitrani Rodrigo, a very good morning to you. Says, hello, Dre. Enjoying your show right here as well. Thank you very much, Chitrani, to you and all your friends out there as well, locked on to Real Radio. Going out very special to Rosemary Shockman. Big hi to you, Rosemary. Nice to have you on board as well. Thank you very much for keeping it locked on to Real Radio right here on 971.

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that mama, she got a sticking in the cameraman. Oh, we could have some. And he's up there. What's that? Hawaiian noises. He's

Real Radio 971. This is the morning show. Thank you once again for keeping it locked on to Real Radio. The post is on. You can drop all your dedications and your shout outs as well on your comments. Warbik hi going out to Indo De Silva. Says, hey Dre, good morning. Have a pleasant day. Enjoying the show and God bless you as well. Dedication goes out to my family and friends, everyone listening to Real Radio right here on 971. Thank you very much for keeping it locked on to Real Radio right here on 971. Warbik hi going out. Very special to Timothy. Big hi to you, buddy. Not forgetting, say a big hi going out. Russell, locked on to the show. Randy, big hi to you as well.

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But I don't know about that. There's many times that we've loved and we've shared love and made love. 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It's just not enough, baby.

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0: Zara, Helen, and all your FP friends as well, locked on to Real Radio right here on 971. Patricia Rodrigo, big hi to you, Patricia. Nice to have you on board as well. This is Patricia Rodrigo. Thank you for keeping locked on to Real Radio right here on 971. Sonali Shara Abraham, a very good morning to you. Says, hey Dre, good morning. Enjoying the best mix of music right here on 971. Shanaz Naleem is on board. Says, dear Dre, good morning to you. Have a lovely day. Enjoying the great mix of music. Thank you very much, Shanaz.
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Real Radio 971 dedication goes out very, very specially to Ruth DiCrezzo all the way from Melbourne, Australia. Thank you very much, Ruth. A very good morning to you. And thank you for keeping it locked on Real Radio. She says, hey, Dre, a very good morning to you. Wishing you a blessed day and a peaceful day ahead as well with lots of God's blessings. Dedication goes out to my family, Clinton, Tammy, Musashi and Tyra all from Kote. Thanks, dear Dre. Hope you're having a great one. And thank you once again for keeping it locked on to Real Radio right here on 971, Ruth.

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0: Thank you very much. Welcome back. Yes, of course. Hope you guys are having a great morning. Locked on to Real Mornings right here on 971. Playing you nothing but the best mix of music, ladies and gentlemen. Hope you guys are having a great morning. Locked on to Real Mornings right here on 971. Keeping it real as always. Playing you nothing.

about the best mix and music. Welcome back, and thank you once again. Status up that is on. Go ahead, drop your comments and shout outs. Make it happen right here on Real Radio 971. Yes, of course, we are on the extended version of Real Mornings as well, right here as well. Thank you very much for keeping it real. Boy, loads of showers of blessings. I'll tell you all about it as we progress. Keep it real right here on 971. Here we go with another great song. This is Banarama. And boy, this is called Venus right here on the show.

0: All right, there you go. Bananarama with that great track right here on the show. Good morning. Welcome back. And hope you guys are having a great morning. Locked on to Real Mornings right here. Thank you very much. Keep it real. How's it going? How's the weather? Yes, of course. Tell me about it. Talk about the weather. Oh, boy. I know what happened. Mother Nature seems to have got her wires crossed, you know, this morning. Man, around 2:30 in the morning, it was showers of blessings coming down with thunder, lightning, the whole works. I don't know what she was celebrating at that hour, but she certainly wasn't keeping it quiet at that time, okay? Anyway, if you managed to sleep through all, yes, well done. And if you were awake like me, you got yourself a free midnight concert courtesy of Mother Nature, okay? So, make sure to keep it real. And not only around 2:30, I think around 6:30 in the morning also, the heavens just opened up and was blessing us with loads of showers of blessings. And even now, it was, I just went outside a little while, I mean about a half an hour ago, and it was all dark and gloomy, grey skies, cloudy. Yes, of course. Thank you very much for keeping it real. So let's check out the weather. What's it, what's the weather is going to be looking like today as well, okay? So you gave me the information as well when I went downstairs. When you look at the skies, obviously you know what the weather is like, but hey, I wanted to check what the weatherman has to say as well. And yeah, of course, let me see. Well, if you thought the weather was a little crazy yesterday, you weren't imagining. I mean, not yesterday, today in the morning as well. Now the Met Department is warning us to expect more showers and thunder showers, especially across the western, central, Sabaragamu, southern and provinces, with some places possibly getting more than 100 millimeters of rain, okay? And after around 1 o'clock, quite a few other parts of the island could get their share of the rain as well. So basically, Mother Nature has decided to keep things interesting, ladies and gentlemen, okay? 1 minute we got sunshine, and the next minute the heavens just open up. And then comes the thunder and the lightning, like, you know, she's got something important to say. So take it easy out there as well, especially when the skies start getting angry. Watch out for those strong winds and lightning. Stay safe, stay dry, and if you're heading out, make sure to take umbrella as well. Don't argue with Mother Nature, okay? She will make sure to bless you with loads of showers of blessings. So take your umbrellas, your raincoats, if you're going to be going out in the afternoons, and if you've got kids as well, gear them up with all the raincoats and stuff like that. If you are driving out there and it's pouring down, yes, of course, take it easy on the road. Don't drive too fast, because always remember, life is very precious out there. Make sure to strap yourself, okay? Take it easy on the road. Chill. Listen to Real Radio 971 and keep enjoying the ride all the way, okay? Right, in the meantime, very big hi going out very, very specially to Natalie. Good morning. Thank you very much. Keep it locked on to Real Radio right here on 971, playing you nothing but the best mix of music right here on the show. Thank you very much for being a part of Real Mornings. Here we go with another great song, ladies and gentlemen, playing you nothing but the best mix of music right here on the show. A big hi going out very special to Kish. Good morning to you. Going out very specially to Sandra. Good morning. Welcome to Real Mornings. Dedications going out very special to Naomi. A very good morning to you. Hope you're having a great morning. Locked on to Real Mornings right here on 971. Going out very special to Sandrine. Good morning to you. Shanika, a very good morning. Dedication goes out very specially to Abby. A very good morning to you guys. Thank you very much for being a part of the show. Sashika, a very good morning. Hope you're having a great morning. Locked on to a Real Radio. Dudes, big shout to you as well, man. Thank you very much for being a part of the show right here on 971. And also, very big hi going out very specially to Shamindra. Big shout to you as well. Welcome to Real Mornings right here on 971. Thank you very much for keeping it real right here. As always, dedications also going out very specially to Nimmi. Big shout to you and all your friends locked on to Real Radio right here. As always, Nishanta, very big hi to you. Ray, very big hi. Dedication is also going out very specially due to Fiona. Very big hi to you as well. Shanika, good morning to you and all your friends locked on to Real Mornings right here on 971. Dedication is going out very, very special to Paumia. Good morning to you. CN, very good morning, guys. Welcome to Real Mornings right here on 971. Right, in the meantime, here we go with another great song. Ladies and gentlemen, the Weather Girls right here on the show on a lovely Tuesday morning. Rather, gloomy, wet Tuesday morning here in Sri Lanka. Yes, of course. Thank you very much for being a part of the show. I love the gloomy weather. Yes, here we go.
1: 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And have we got nothing?

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Let me be there right here on the show. Good morning, welcome back, and thank you once again for keeping locked on to Real Mornings right here on the show. Good morning, Sri Lanka. Yes, of course, dedication is going out very special to Nathan. Good morning to you. Welcome to the show. Hope you guys are having a great morning. Locked on to Real Mornings. Thank you very much for keeping it real. We got loads of shout outs coming your way. Kathy, good morning to you. Big shout to you as well. Keeping it real right here on 971, pledging nothing but the best mix of music. Of course, you need to check out what's on and what's not on our fan page as well. Let's see who is the icebreaker today. Who has broken the ice? Who has gone that extra mile to post that first dedication right here on Real Mornings right here? As always, dedication is also going out very specially to Imran. Good morning to you. Welcome to Real Radio. Going out very specially to Sasha. Good morning. Thank you, guys, for keeping it real. Going out to Neville. A very good morning. Going out very specially to Xenia. A very good morning to you, guys. Thank you very much for keeping it real. Going out very specially to Alex. A very good morning. Thank you, guys, for keeping it real right here. As always, enjoying the best mix of music. Going out very special to Shane, Monica, big hi to you guys, locked on to Real Radio right here on 971. And thank you once again for keeping it real. Yes, of course, after the next song, I'm going to check out what's hot and what's not on our Facebook fan page. So sit back, relax, and keep enjoying the ride right here on the show. Good morning. Right in the meantime, very big hi going out very specially to Dineshi. Good morning to you. Going out very specially to Hilmi. Big shout to you. Dedication is also going on to Derek. Welcome back to Sri Lanka. Thank you very much for being a part of the show. Yes, of course, you are on holiday. Good to have you on board, buddy. Thank you very much for being a part of the show. And if you are Sri Lankan and proud to be Sri Lankan, this song is very special for you guys as well. Going to be playing you nothing but the best thing. I hope you're going to enjoy this track as well. We are Sri Lankans right here on 971. Proud to be a Sri Lankan, huh? Here we go.

Yes, there you go. We are Sri Lankans and proud to be a Sri Lankan. Yes, of course. Keep that flag flying high. And talking about something that makes you feel proud to be a Sri Lankan, I'm talking about Ramesh Taranga. Yes, of course, Ramesh Taranga. Congratulations. He has done it again one more time. The man who made history at the Commonwealth Games has now conquered the World Athletics Ultimate Championship in Budapest, Hungary, beating some of the best javelin throwers in the world. So congratulations going out very specially to the javelin thrower Ramesh Taranga, who has done it again one more time. Now, after a slow start, Ramesh found his rhythm and unleashed a massive 91.09 meter throw in his fourth attempt to make the gold. Now, this is the same man who has already thrown a world leading 92.62 meters in Rome and won the Diamond League final and has been dominating the javelin circuit this season. This is the man who basically dominated all the javelin throwers as well, okay? And his ambition is he wants to bring an Olympic gold home as well to Sri Lanka. So there you go. That's great as well. So there you go. Congratulations to Ramesh Taranga, the javelin thrower as well. Did his best as well and became the champion, beating all the best javelin throwers in the world. What a throw, man, that was. Check it out if you haven't watched it as well. Awesome. And that was a little bit of a setback on his journey back home as well. Four of his specialized competition javelins were reportedly damaged during the flight back from Hungary, and a complaint has also been lodged with the airline. Now I hear that, you know, this is about 20 million rupees worth javelins. Okay, these javelins are very expensive. These are not like you can go to a shop and buy them. These are professional javelins, a professional thrower that has it. It's very, very expensive. It's about 20 million. I read it in another article last night. Yes, of course. So now those who are... Now, these javelins are something that are, you know, not exactly something you can pick up at your local sports shop. You know, this you have to order it specially. It's specialized, designed for the top, you know, ranked javelin throwers. But despite the damage to his equipment, he has basically, you know, taken it in the stride, calling it an unfortunate mistake by the airline. Boy, awesome, huh? And that's what I like about this guy as well. You know, no excuses, no negativity. He already looking ahead, focused on his preparation and the next challenge. Okay, that's what champions are all about. That is what a champion is all about. You know, just because you don't get something, just because you didn't win anything, I mean, just take it on the stride as well and move on. Life is more better. All right, so from Commonwealth gold, World Championship gold, and now setting his sights on the Olympic gold for Sri Lanka, Ramesh Taranga. Remember the name, the best may still to be yet to come. Okay, so check it out as well, and make sure to read about Ramesh Taranga as well. So congratulations to Ramesh. This is very, very specially for you from Real Radio as well. This song is very specially dedicated to you. Okay, check it out.

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We are playing nothing but the best mix of music. Demis Roussos right here on the show when I'm kid. All right, ladies and gentlemen, I know I'm a bit late today, but hey, don't worry. Going to be taking all your lovely dedications and shout-outs right here on the show. Good morning, hon. Thank you very much. Been about a real mornings right here, as always. We're big high going out very specially to... Shanika, good morning to you and all your friends locked on to Real Mornings. Thank you very much. All right, ladies and gentlemen, let's see who is Icebreaker. Is it going to be a lady? Is it going to be a gentleman today as the Icebreaker? Ladies and gentlemen, put your hands together. We got a lovely gentleman as the Icebreaker. He's none other than Elvis Colmeyer. Good morning, Elvis. Welcome to Real Mornings. Good to have you on the show and good to have you as the Icebreaker right here on 971. Thank you very much. You've been a part of Real Mornings and you are the Icebreaker, Elvis Colmeyer. Okay. Right, in the meantime, at number two, we got Chandi Vitanagi. Hello, dear Dre, very good morning to you. Have a blissful Tuesday. Enjoying Real Mornings as usual. Dedication goes out to my lovely family all in Mirihana and friends. It says, say hi to Mazia Halaj all the way from Moratua, Fezbi Samsudin from Mount Lavinia. Thank you so much. May God bless you. Thank you very much, guys, for being a part of the show right here on 971. Right, in the meantime, dedication is also going out very specially to Ralina Samsudin. Good morning, Ralina. Welcome to Real Mornings right here on the show. A very good morning to you, dear Dre. Wishing you a fruitful Tuesday. Dedication goes out to Mazia Halaj, Silukshida Ratnaharaz Zair, and all my dear friends and family enjoying the great mix of music and your great company as well. Thank you very much. My love and blessings coming to you all. Thank you very much, Ralina, for keeping it real as always right here on 971. Good to have you on the show. Yes, of course. Very big hi going out very specially to Damien. Good morning to you. To you and all your friends listening to Real Radio. Scarlet Shock, good afternoon to you. Welcome to Real Mornings. Hey, good morning, dear Dre. Wishing you a wonderful Tuesday. Thank you for the lovely music, especially the gospel music. A big hello to Yvonne Durex Windsor, all the way from Dehivala, Charmaine and Johnny Hine, all from Maharagama. Thanks for the music, Dre. God bless you. Thank you very much. You've been a part of the show right here on 971. Thank you very much, Scarlett. Keeping it real right here on 971. As always, enjoying the best tunes on Real Mornings. Good to have you on the show. Pamela Raju's on board. Very good morning, dear Dre. Enjoying the awesome music. Dedication goes out to my sons, Roshan and Charles, and daughter-in-law, Priya. Grandkids, Pranisha, Ranisha, holding up Chabi, Habib Douglas from Chaila. And thanks. Have a wonderful Tuesday. God bless you guys. Thank you very much. You've been a part of the show. Beat Beck Maya, good evening all the way from Toronto, Canada. Enjoying the show right here as always. Also very big hi going out very, very specially to Medavi. Good morning to you. Welcome to the show. Ralina, thank you very much for all the beautiful emojis posted, all those lovely little stickers and posters posted on their page. Thank you very much. Judy Costa is on board as well. Says, very good morning, dear Dre. Wishing you a lovely day. Dedication goes out to Stefan and Jackie, Christina, Princess Rachel, Jason, Kiara, and baby Rihanna as well. Locked on to Real Mornings. Thank you very much. Romanai is on the show. Good morning to you. Welcome to Real Mornings. Thank you very much for being a part of the show. Patricia Rodrigo, good morning. Thank you very much for being a part of Real Mornings. Yvonne Derrick Spencer is on the show. Good morning, Dre. Enjoying your show. Gigi Monk is on board. Good morning, Dre. Mate Rain, blessings on this Tuesday. Great music, man. Thank you very much for being a part of the show right here on 971. Gertrude Sinratne is also on the show as well. Says a very good morning to you, dear Dre. Enjoying the lovely music on Real Mornings and your wonderful company as usual. Dedication goes out to Anton, Adishan, Lakshan. Thank you so much. Have a blessed day. Thank you very much for being a part of the show. Mazia Halaj is also on the show. Good morning, Mazia. Welcome to Real Mornings right here on Real Radio 971. Says very good morning, dear Dre. Wishing you a beautiful Tuesday. Mazia Halaj all the way from Moratua. Please dedicate a song very specially to my dearest friends, Rudy Kretzer all the way from Melbourne, Chandi Vitanagi of Mirihana, Nimali Vijayavardhana of Colombo 5, and Radina Samsudin of Colombo 3, Damayanti Kumar of Colombo 6, Doreen Chunkir of Vatala, Philomena Fanet of Jaila, and Patricia Pereira of Kandana. Thank you, and may God bless you. And yes, of course, all the real listeners, thank you very much, guys, for being a part of the show right here as always. Right, in the meantime, Irome Pierce is on the show. Says, good morning, dear Dre. Wishing you a happy Tuesday. Dedication goes out to Dinesh, Roshan, Travin, Sachini. Thank you so much. Take care and stay safe as well. Thank you very much, Irome, for keeping it real. Also, very big hi going out to Matilda Peter on the show. Good morning, Matilda. Welcome to Real Mornings. Dedication goes out to Roshan, Sweet Talita, Roshni, Brian, and all my friends locked on to Real Mornings. Thank you, guys, for keeping it real. Yes, of course. Dedication is going out very specially to Matilda Peter and to all your friends locked on to the show, Matilda. Thank you for all the beautiful emojis posted
Bastard right here on the show. Okay, right, dedication is also going out very specially to Mihiri. Good morning to you. Welcome to Real Mornings right here on 971. Thank you very much. Yes, dedication is also going out very specially to Angelo. Good morning to you, Russell. A very good morning. Dedication is also going out very special to Sheriff Dean. A very good morning to you, Sheriff Dean, locked on to Real Radio. Christine Katuga is on the show. Good morning, Christine. Welcome to Real Mornings. Beverly Jurians is on the show. Good morning, Beverly. Welcome to Real Mornings. Annette Fernando, good morning to you, Annie. Welcome to Real Mornings. Says, good morning, dear Dre. Wishing you a superb, fruitful, and a blessed Tuesday. Enjoying the awesome gospel and the wonderful music as always. Dedication to Megs, Dawn, and Anne. Wishing them, too, a beautiful and a blessed Tuesday. Thank you very much, guys. Keeping it real right here on 971. Right, here we go with another great song on Real Mornings. As always, playing you nothing but the best mix music. Casey and the Sunshine Band.

0: Presenting a revolutionary opportunity for all Sri Lankan students to gain an international university experience of the highest standards.
1: This is what one of the students currently studying in Thailand has to say.
2: Hi, my name is John. I'm currently pursuing my business management degree in Thailand. This is literally the best decision I've made. That's because Thailand has some of the best universities in the world where you can choose from a wide range of degree programs to suit your future plans. And it's super affordable. And you're always just a few miles away from amazing tourist attractions, which is amazing. Coming to Thailand for my higher studies was a piece of cake thanks to global university partners, from choosing a university to processing documents. Call them up on 0718 492 492 or 0711 327 777.

Oh, there you go. That was called Baby Blue right here on the show. George Baker. What a great song, huh? Thank you very much. Travis Denise, a very good morning to you. Hope you're having a great morning. Locked on to Real Radio right here on 971. It's still morning. We got 10 minutes to go to hit the Big 12, okay? Right, in the meantime, we got dedications also going out very special to Salome Cruz. Good morning, Trey. Dedication goes out to my hubby Camillus. Enjoying the lovely company and the great music. Thanks as well. Thank you very much for being a part of the show. Shreema De Silva, a very good morning to you. Hey, welcome to the show. Thank you very much. Been about a real morning, says hey dear Trey, a very good morning. Thank you very much. You've been about a real mornings. Philomena Fernando is on the show. Good morning, Philly. Welcome to the show. Shanaz Nalim is on the show. Hi dear Trey, very good morning to you. Have a lovely day. Thank you very much. Keep it real right here on 971. Sandra, good morning to you, and welcome to the show. Singing songs, imitated different singers' voices. Group is on board as well. Hey guys, nice to have you on the show. Thank you very much for the shout out. Tuan Drahman, big shout to you. Good day, Trey Rocks. Hey, good day to you, buddy. Welcome to the show. Rodina Samsudi Nesemir, thank you. Mrs. Thank you so much, dear Dre, for the lovely dedication. Much appreciated. Stay safe and be blessed as always. Thank you very much for keeping it real. Minon Ranasinghe is on board as well. Says, good morning, Dre. Enjoying your show right here on 971. Mazia Halaj, just send me a thank you message. Thank you very much, Mazia, for your thank you message right here on 971. Okay, I need to refresh the page as well. So has it been refreshed? I hope most of you guys watched the Women's Asia Cup final, okay? And if you watch the Women's Asia Cup final, boy, you know what I'm talking about. Also, here's something very, very interesting from the Women's Asia Cup final. Now, the great thing is congratulations to the Indian women's team as well. India won the Asia Cup, beating Sri Lanka in the final in Dubai. But after the celebrations came a rather unusual moment, I can say, okay, when it was time for the trophy presentation, the Indian players didn't come forward to collect the trophy from the Asian Cricket Council president Mohsin Naqvi. Okay, Mohsin Naqvi, Mohsin Naqvi was standing there on stage along with the other officials, trophy ready, waiting for the champions, but the Indian team simply didn't go up to collect the trophy, okay? And the reason was Mohsin is not only the ACC president and the chairman.

Pakistan Cricket Board. He's also the Pakistan Interior Minister. And we all know the political tension between India and Pakistan. Okay. Now, this isn't the first time this happened. Okay. This is a repeat telecast, I can tell you. Okay. The Indian men's team also did the same thing. They did exactly the same thing after winning the 2025 Men's Asia Cup with Pakistan. They didn't go up there to collect that trophy. Sri Lanka, meanwhile, went up, took part in the presentation, accepted the runners-up check, and Sri Lankan ladies was there as well, and you know they did something extra special. They've somehow came into the finals. So congratulations to the Sri Lanka team as well. So India got the trophy. Well, technically they won the trophy, but they choose not to receive it from the man presenting the trophy. Okay, and that leaves you with an interesting question. Okay, so let me tell you, when sports meet politics, where exactly do you draw the line? Okay, when sports meets politics, where exactly do you draw the line? Think about it. Because cricket is supposed to bring people together. But sometimes it seems the game carries a little bit of everything else onto the field as well. Now, I'll tell you what I find disappointing about this whole thing. Okay, what kind of attitude is that? Okay, what kind of attitude that the Indian women's team bring to the field? I completely understand that India and Pakistan have their political differences. Those issues are real and they are complicated. But once you walk onto a cricket field, surely sports should be bigger than politics. Okay, do not mix politics and sports together. That's why they have politics separately, they have sports separately. Do not mix those together. Sports teaches us what? Sports teaches us discipline, respect, sportsmanship, and how to accept both victory and defeat. That's what sports teaches us. Alright, teaches. India won the Asia Cup. Congratulations to India. They were the better team on that day. But when it comes to the presentation, refusing to receive the trophy from the official because of his political position, man, I don't think that sends the right message across the world. Okay, that it doesn't send the right message. And this has happened before with the Indian men's team as well. If there are rules governing trophy presentations and player conduct, then surely those rules should apply to everybody, regardless of which country you come from, what your political differences are, or what your beliefs may be. Maybe the authorities or the ICC cricket board need to look into it and need to decide whether disciplinary action is appropriate. Okay, if disciplinary action is appropriate, the ICC meanwhile should take disciplinary action on this as well. Okay, because at the end of the day, cricket is cricket, politics is politics. Okay, and if sports is supposed to bring people together, perhaps the biggest victory isn't just lifting the trophy, it's knowing how to win the grace. Knowing how to win the grace. Okay, so you make sure to put politics to a side the next time they come to the game as well. Yes, of course, this is the Indian Cricket Board is backing the team as well in this. Okay, so I think the Indian Cricket Board somebody should teach them what sports is all about, not to make sports and politics. Okay, and bring this kind of attitude to the field. Make sure to read this article if you haven't read it as well, and if you haven't watched it, you can watch it on YouTube as well. So there you go, this is where sports stands right now, okay, with Indian cricket. Right, in the meantime, welcome back and thank you once again for keeping me locked on to Real Mornings right here on 971. Still to come, loads of wonderful music to put you on the right kind of mood. Okay, so before I leave you, let me check out what's hot and what's not right here on the final few minutes of the show.
Right. Okay. Here we go. We got another friend who sent us a thank you message. Thank you for the dedication to Migs, Dawn, and Anne, and myself as well. Appreciated. Thank you very much, Annette, for your lovely thank you message. Good to have you on the show. Minon Ranasinghe has also sent me a thank you message. Thank you very much, Minon. Mazi Halaj has also sent me a thank you message. Thank you. Okay. So there you go. That's about it. I guess time is up for me to move out of the studio. Hope you guys had a great morning right here on 971. Enjoyed the extended version of Real Mornings as well. So until I talk to you again, take care. God bless you all. I shall talk to you again tomorrow, the same place, same time.

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While the raindrops are falling down, yeah, it's the icebreaker for the El Nino, or whatever you call it. Oh my gosh, we've been waiting for this climate for such a long time, and here it is. Wow, and I wish this was a Friday, but it's okay. Never mind, what's wrong in a Tuesday feeling like a Friday? So anyways, wherever you are, whatever you do, yes, all of us have challenges in life to overcome. Yeah, financial challenges, you know, day-to-day tasks to accomplish, our destiny calls, wherever you are standing, won or not still having the feeling of winning, don't let the moment just drop the essence of it. Always bring it back with the best kind of music, in a best kind of way, in a best kind of radio station. Yeah, all across the world on www.realradio.lk and all across the island on 97.1. Gonna be with you all the way till 5 o'clock, while we have you know, cool environment right here in Colombo. I'm not sure about how it feels like around Sri Lanka, but of course, Colombo so far is, you know, feeling greater than it used to be. But the past couple of days, of course, thanks to the rain, and yeah. So, as always, wishing you all the very best for today. Mm-hmm. And the wisdom, the courage, the strength that you need to overcome every challenge that you may have on your to-do list. Let's move along with more of your hits. God, this song out very specially to everybody listening to Real Radio from all parts of the nation. Yeah, Australia, New Zealand, Japan, India, South Africa. Nice to have you all on board. Yeah, divided by continents, but yet united by music, all across the world on www.realradio.lk and all across the island on 97.1. Here I am to rock with you, and of course making sure everything feels amazing. And you know, when music hits you, you feel like you wanna drift away. 1 o'clock is your time. Good afternoon.

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0: Belinda Carlisle, song called I Get Weak. Yeah, 12 minutes past is your time. Hope you had your lunch. And of course, gonna be reading out some news for you soon after the next song. While the raindrops are falling down, gotta get some purple rain in the air.
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Temptation song called Treated Like a Lady right here on your number 102 music station, playing you only the golden classics all across the world on www.realradio.lk and all across the island on 97.1. Welcoming you to the Real Shuffle with your man Marcus, happening all the way till 5 o'clock. And let's, of course, take a look at the headlines one more time. The headlines. Actually, you know, we all need to know the news, whether we like it or not. So here we go. TID to probe alleged LTTE promotion as SLPP rally in Anuradhapura, Sri Lanka to host Disrupt Asia 2026 Technology Summit and Innovation Festival. Sri Lanka declares National Children's Week to strengthen child protection awareness. Murugal housing projects resume after 14 years. Bus driver, dangerous red light shortcut ends with police action. School, office and passenger transport vehicles face new safety standards. Inquiry sought over damage to Ramesh Taranga's javelin during flight. Could you fall victim to sextortion? SLCRT shares ways to stay safe. CBS rates US dollar selling rate steady at rupees 333.33. TID to probe alleged LTTE promotion. At SLPP rally in Anuradhapura, public urge to report reckless bus drivers via police WhatsApp hotline. If you're traveling by bus and if you are facing problems with, you know, the way you're

vehicle, the bus that you are in, is driven, or if you feel that there is something wrong with the way everything happens, you know, with the bus, the way it's driven in the road, it's not, you know, recklessly. Yeah, so you you can use the police WhatsApp hotline and make a complaint. China unveils robotic fish modeled on the golden arowana for underwater navigation. Severe lightning advisory, red alert issued to 21 districts today. Colombo, Mali, Sri Lanka and Maldivians artists. Yes, Sri Lanka and Maldivian artists unite in contemporary painting exhibition. NBRI warns Colombo cultural caregal of landslide risks. Several roads submerged as heavy rain batters Colombo. Minor flood risk in Atanagalu Oya and Kaluganga in if heavy rainfall continues. And also rupees 73 billion Kaluganga water project to supply Kalutara to Colombo. And also Supreme Court rules Ravi Siniratna, Shania Bisekar rights violated in Easter Sunday probe. Flight suspended after private jet veers off runway at Libya's Misrata Airport. Public servants to face child crime clearance checks under new proposal. Sri Lanka's first commercial level battery energy storage system joins national grid in Galle. Police uncover organized crime links in Dahiwala grenade attack. Dogs linked to 30% of road accidents in Sri Lanka. These are the headlines from the Newswire website. And of course, while you are driving, while you are working, you need to know what's happening around the world. So that's the reason why we bring in the headlines just for you. But of course, not for too long. We're getting back to more music. Sounds of Britney Spears going out very specially to Anita listening in. 57 minutes past 2 is your time. Good afternoon.

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0: Presenting a revolutionary opportunity for all Sri Lankan students to gain an international university experience of the highest standards.
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2: 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And it's super affordable. And you're always just few miles away from amazing tourist attractions, which is amazing. Coming to Thailand for my higher studies was a piece of cake thanks to global university partners, from choosing a university to processing documents. 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Started

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That's a country song, yeah, Alan Jackson. The song right there. Hope you're enjoying the music. Lovely Tuesday, isn't it? While the raindrops are falling down. Yep, yeah, got this song out very specially to Aswin. Any for listening in? Aswin, out to you.

0: You're in the epicenter of a retro hit storm. The 70s, the 80s, and the 90s. 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

whatever happens, when the tide is high, you got to keep moving, right? Everybody, welcome to The Drive. It's a Tuesday evening. There is a little bit of a threat of rain, but we got the music. We're here with all your favorite songs right here on The Drive.

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1: I've heard people say that too much of anything is not good for you, baby. But I don't know about that. There's many times that we've loved and we've shared love and made love. It doesn't seem to me like it's enough.

sending you some positive vibes on a Tuesday. Don't let the weather get to you. Don't let the traffic get to you. We're here. We've got the music. We have a special dedication out to Gertrude Selimiratna, wishing you all the very best on this amazing Tuesday. We have a special one out to my sons, Roshan, Charles, daughter-in-law, Priya, and the grandkids, Pranisha and Renisha in Abu Dhabi, and hubby Douglas from Jail, out to very specially from Pamela Raju. Also special hello out to Sheriff Dean, Zahim Dean, wishing you a wonderful Tuesday evening as well. And a special one out to Stefan, Jackie, Christina, Princess Rachel, Jason, Kiara, and baby Rihanna as well, out to you very specially from Judy Costa. Right, later on, something amazing happening. Sri Lanka are up against England. The first T20 gets underway late for us. It's around 11 p.m. But we'll have a listen to the sports news and we'll keep you updated with what Sri Lanka is up to and how we can win this. We will have a chat on that around 7:15. Now, also, while we're on the topic of chatting, it's very important that when you graduate, it's got to be more than just collecting your degree, right? It's got to be a transformation. And this is exactly what ESOF Uni is doing. They've come up with a wonderful program called Elevate 360, where you don't just come out with qualifications, you come out with skills. You come up with a proper mindset. You come up with industry exposure. So what more do you know? What more do you need, rather? And so many opportunities, global pathways. We'll talk a little bit more about that later on. But get in touch with ESOF Uni. The number to ring is 0769-000-400. That's 0769-000-400. Right, keep the dedications coming in. You can post it up on our Facebook fan page, or you can call us up, or I was just about to say, we have some interesting drive time stories lined up for you as well. So here we go, back to the music.

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1: 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Only the Golden Classics.

Very especially after Rochelle listening to the show. And also to Tarushi. Good evening, everybody. Welcome to The Drive. Thank you for choosing Real Radio 971. Now, something amazing happened yesterday. Two Sri Lankan university students have made history by becoming the first duo to participate in the International University Weightlifting Competition that was held in Doha, Qatar. Now, the duo secured 3 gold medals and 3 bronze medals. Major achievement. Wonderful stuff. Let's give them a round of applause. And in fact, we'd like to see some more wonderful achievements. So wishing them all the very best. And really, while we're on the subject, it's very important that your son or daughter, whatever they're doing, they need to come out of university, not just with a degree, right? They've got to be mastering everything from sports to a complete transformation. And what I mean by that is that today, employers are looking for not just your degree, right? They're looking for technical skills. They're looking for human capabilities, creative thinking, leadership and collaboration. Those are very, very important. And you need to be very much on the ball, right? You need to be really good. That is why ESOF Uni has introduced this wonderful program. They call it Elevate 360. And you will come out completely transformed. It's called Elevate 360. And you will have a lot of knowledge, skills, proper mindset. You would be obviously used to professional grooming, industry exposure, all that coming into play. And that means lots of career opportunities and global pathways, right? So get in touch with ESOF Uni. The number to ring is 076-900-400. That's 076-900-400. Keep the dedications coming in. We'll get into all of that.

very special out to Elvis Coolmare. Hope you're having a really good Tuesday evening. Also, special hello out to Ram and also out to Anushka listening to the show as well. And Tuesday blessings out to Annette Fernando. Hope you're doing extremely well. Got a wonderful match happening tonight. Sri Lanka taking on England. And the second T20 gets underway on Thursday, again at 11 p.m. But we've got a really good match on Saturday. Sri Lanka, England, the third T20. And that begins at 5 p.m. Sri Lanka time. So it's going to be exciting. Waiting for the next few days. The matches do start late. But I guess it's worth it, right? We'll talk a little bit more about that during the sports segment right here on The Drive.

It's that time again. Time to step on it. Your destination is home. 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

0: absolutely brilliant stuff there from Queen, really getting you into that Tuesday evening mood as you drive home. More great music on the way, actually. This is The Drive, Real Radio 971. Love to hear from you. All you have to do is post your dedications up on our Facebook fan page, or you can call us up. Now, you heard of goods selling at record prices at auctions right around the world, from the Titanic to the Queen's whale. Record prices, right? But ever heard of a fruit selling at a record price? It happened right here in Sri Lanka, nowhere else. And recently at an auction in Manar, a mango was sold off for 505,000 rupees. 505,000 rupees. Half a million. Unbelievable. Doesn't get any better than that, folks. Sri Lanka's new luxury asset is mango currency. That's what they call it now.
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2: Oh, I can handle that. Oh, you see, at my previous office, I was a cricket selector in Sri Lanka, and we mastered that art.

Hello, everybody. When I am driving, the traffic agitates me. The weather affects my emotions. That is why I'm tuned on to the Drive with Jason Bond 009. Nothing bothers me. Oh, dear. Well, almost nothing.

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It's on the air everywhere. 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Keep it real.

bringing on some exciting music as you drive home on a Tuesday. Good evening, everybody. We've got a fantastic show for you. In fact, in just a few minutes, we're bringing on something from Wakefield. We've got Leonard Skinner taking you to the 70s. We've got some Phil Collins, and we're taking your dedications as well. Also, some interesting drive time stories coming your way. All you have to do is post it up on our Facebook fan page.

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Time to step on it. 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

0: Good evening, everybody. Welcome to The Drive, something that really gets you into that mood, right? You stay as you drive home. Now, we've been talking to you about why it's so important that you go to the right university, right? It's very, very important because you need to come out, not just with qualifications, but with a transformation, a complete transformation. 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They're looking for someone who's got skills, technical skills, capabilities, creative thinking. 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And this is what ESOF Uni is doing, right? They've come up with a wonderful plan. They call it Elevate 360. And what happens here is that once you come out with a lot of skills, knowledge, professional grooming, industry exposure, all that in there. And then you've got lots of opportunities as well and global pathways. So get in touch with the right university, ESOF Uni. Call them up, 076-900-400. That's the number to ring, 076-900-400. Right, we've got to say a special happy birthday out to Harshana from Madison Media. He's having a wonderful time. A lot of celebrations going on. Your family, your friends are thinking about you. Also, we have to say a special hello out to Shane Mars and Chantel. They're on their way home. Wishing you a fantastic Tuesday. Also, very special hello out to our listeners in Nigombo. Hope you're doing extremely well as always. Special one out to Nihal, Nimali, Shinali, Ashan, Tanya and Felix as well. Wishing you all the very best this wonderful Tuesday evening.
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1: 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The

0: very especially after Rasanji listening to the show. Good evening, everybody. Keep the dedications rolling. Now, two women living in the Netherlands have stumbled across an unbelievable discovery after many years. They discovered that they're sisters. It turns out that Meena and Minaj were born in India in the 80s and were handed over to orphanages. And the two actually met when they were teenagers. They were infatuated with the way they look. In fact, they kept telling each other, you know, you look so much like me. Finally, they exchanged phone numbers and exchanged DNA tests. And the results came out positive. 100% match, by the way. And the two sisters are now reunited. So good stuff. It's a happy ending story. And it only happens in the Netherlands. In the third world, what happens is usually when they know that you are related to them, they try to block the DNA test. That's what happens in other countries.
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2: Now tell me, boys, I want us to continue winning here in England. The England Cricket Board is very happy at the way things are going. We have to win against Sri Lanka.
3: Coach, we are at a big advantage. They have an incompetent selection committee. They have selected four spinners to play against us, even after we beat Pakistan with pace.
2: Yes, soon the Sri Lankan fans will think that their selectors are playing for England, and that is exactly what we need. A bunch of clowns to lead the selections. Just imagine if all the other countries had a selection committee like that. We can win the World Cup with our eyes closed.

very special out to Ronald Derek. He's having a really good Tuesday. Hope you're enjoying the drive home as well. Now, we've been talking to you about the importance of transformation, right? It's vital because now today, employers are looking for professional grooming, technical skills, industry exposure, global pathways, all included in that, along with career opportunities as well. But really, ESOF Uni has come up with this amazing plan called Elevate 360. We've been talking to you about that. If you like more details, get in touch with them. 076-9000-400. That is the number to ring. That's 076-9000-400. I'll stand to correct myself. 076-9000-400 is the number to ring. Now, the TRC has said that they're going to tighten the SIM card registration requirements. They said that they received numerous complaints from the police and even some ministries who expressed concerns after all these cyber crimes taking place and lots of other issues across the island. Now, apparently, there are 30 million active users in Sri Lanka. And so, stronger identification procedures are going to come into play, and all this, so many other things being introduced as well. So if you are purchasing a new SIM card, you will also have to provide a live photograph and along with your NIC, obviously. And actually now you can purchase up to 15 SIM cards using that one NIC, right? So some restrictions coming in because they want to try and stop all this illegal activity taking place. So it's good actually, it's good for the citizens. So if you by any chance receive a strange WhatsApp message or a call from a member of the BTS group, you know exactly what's happening. You just have to be careful.

Is the traffic letting you down? Don't worry, we have your back. Jason Bond, 009, on the drive, on Real Radio, 971.

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Because I gotta have faith. Very especially out to our listeners in the United Arab Emirates. Special hello out to Anusha listening in as well. Right, we got this special one out to Janet Severman. She's having a really good Tuesday and looking forward to tomorrow as well. Wishing you all the very best.

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Good evening, everybody. Welcome to the third and final hour of The Drive. Now, we have some Heart lined up for you in a bit. We've got something from Olivia Newton-John. We're bringing on some Sting as well. This is it. Also, the sports news. We'll have a listen to what's going on. Sri Lanka taking on England later on, so we'll have a listen to what we're in for. Also, the weather forecast. Lots of rain expected during the next 48 hours or so. We'll get into that in

0: Bueno.
1: That is going on very specially to Shehan listening to the show. Good evening. Welcome to The Drive. Now, if your son or daughter is looking forward to a wonderful career ahead, remember, it's very important. You've got to think straight. And it's not just about gaining your qualifications. It's also about a transformation. What am I talking about? I'm talking about the complete transformation. Now, this is introduced by ESOF Uni. They call it Elevate 360. So, as soon as you graduate, you also end up with a lot of skills, professional grooming, industry exposure, knowledge, and that's what exactly what the employers want today, right? They want somebody who can, who has that ability, not just qualification. So you need to get in touch with the right university, ESOF Uni, and call them up 0769 000 400. Right, with that, we're getting straight into the sports news now. A lot of cricket during the next couple of days. Today, later on, we spoke to you about Sri Lanka taking on England. That's late during the, or I should say the late hours of the night. England, Sri Lanka. We also have another match, Afghanistan taking on India. That's in a while. We have a match taking place also. Australia are playing against Zimbabwe at the moment. So what happened there was that Australia scored 294 and lost 8 wickets. It's the first one-day international, by the way. And Zimbabwe is on 139 after losing 4 wickets. They need to get 156 runs in 23 overs. So, will we see some surprises? It's a little tricky, a little difficult, but let's see how that goes. Right, so the England under-19 side also beat Pakistan under-19. England scoring 302 after losing 6 wickets. Pakistan losing by just 2 runs. How close was that? And we have our match happening later tonight. Now, the big question is, what are we going to do? Now, we've been talking to you about this for a couple of days now. What the Lankans need to do is, well, first of all, I know we have a lot of spinners in the side, but is it wise during English conditions to employ 4 spinners? So that's something we need to think about. We need to bring in some pace. One paceman is injured, so the biggest mistake the selectors made was leave out Milan Ratnayake. So now it's going to be tough. And also, when it comes to batting, we need to play our normal shots. That's right. But it's also about rotating strikes and building up partnerships. Because remember, again, this is English conditions. It's not the subcontinent. So they got to play smart. It'll be difficult. But if they can hang on for at least, without losing wickets, that is, for the next 12 overs, I think we have a game on our hands. Later on, batsmen like Dasun Sharnaker can come in, Charit Asalanka, and then score their big shots. But it's too risky to play that card early on, so which is one of the mistakes the Lankans always make. So let's see how it goes. Let's wish them all the best. We like to see some good cricket. But remember, again, it's late in the night and it's going to go on to the early hours of Wednesday morning. But anyway, it'll be a good match. Right, back to the music. That's your sports news.

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Right, what a team of effort, really. MJ and Sir Paul. Now, this is what the Met Department have to say about the weather forecast. There will be lots of rain during the next couple of days. And we've been warning you about this. There were some issues in some areas, lots of floods as well, and this will continue. A maximum temperature expected tomorrow, 28 degrees Celsius, but it will drop down further during the night. So nice, cool Tuesday and Wednesday night, dropping down to 24 degrees Celsius. Humidity levels also down a little bit, down to 60%, and wind speeds up to something like 30 kilometers per hour. So lots of rain, but we'll keep you posted. 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

That is Sting. Brilliant song. Thank you for listening to The Drive. It's been an absolute pleasure hosting you on the show today. I'll be back tomorrow. Got a fantastic show for you. Wednesday's edition of The Drive. For now, it's time for me to say goodnight. Jason Bond signing off. See you tomorrow.

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1: 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Only a fool maybe takes things for granted. Just because it's here today, it can be gone tomorrow. And that's one thing that you'll never in your life ever have to worry about me. If I'll ever change towards you, because baby, I love you. Girl, I love you just the way you are.

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